fuckers having a good time tonight. I said, are you crazed, motherfuckers? That's more like it. Let me see some hands.

0: yeah.
1: 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Dig this.
0: Yeah.
2: Old rocking chair got the father.
0: I sure is beat.
2: You can't lay by his side.
0: Can't even pick that up no more.
2: I ain't got no water, father.
0: Well, you better start running.
2: You're gonna tan my hide.
0: You said it.
2: You can't get from this cabin.
0: No, I done been wise.
2: No, father. But you ain't going nowhere. You sitting here grabbing.
0: Yeah.
2: You're grabbing. The flies round the old rocking chair.
0: It sure is bothersome.
2: Rocking chair. Remember old Aunt Harriet?
0: Yeah, along in heaven she be. Let's see.
2: Way up in heaven she be.
0: I hope.
2: Oh, fetch me.